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It's a little bit of freak power right there. And turn on, tune in, and cop out. It is 8:05. It is our third hour already. Already? That's right, I'm on till 10. Into our third hour together. I'm John and Errol Brown. And this time I know it's forever.

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0: 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It is our final hour together. 9:22. Tracy Spencer. This house, the extended version. It's really nice to see once again back here in the studio, Miss Melanie Luxon. From PhilHealth. Oh, kailangan to, kailangan to. 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
1: No belly.
0: No belly. Oh, naman. Gulat niya ako eh. I barely recognized kasi ito ko sa kanya mamel eh. Yeah. Tsaka si sir, of course, si sir. Yun, of course, sir. Nice to have you back again. Wala bang pinsan niyang polo shirt na yan? Wala bang kapatid yan? A small size? Something that will fit me. That I could probably wear. You know what I mean? PhilHealth, you know? 9:24, let's play one more song right now. Again, to some of our friends from PhilHealth, gracing the show, gracing the booth this Tuesday morning. Thank you, Miss Lou! The queen of folk, rock, and country. Yan. If you get to hear, if you listen to Dear Peachy every Friday, she plays folk, rock, and country. And did you guys know back in the 60s? Back in the 80s, Miss Lou Medina used to be the queen of folk, rock, and country. Back in the 95.5 Diamond Days. Yeah, even before Pinoy Radio, even before Pinas FM, and even before, of course, Eagle FM. It used to be called Diamond 95.5. With Miss Lou Medina. If you're like a 95.5 listener back in the 80s, Lady Lou's. That's how she was known by her followers and listeners. Miss Lou Medina. 9:25, let's play one more song right now. Let's put it in the mix. I got CNC Music Factory, and here we go. It is John Lemon, and this is our final hour together. Essential 90s right now. Are you ready? Let's make it happen, shall we? Let's

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It is 9:33. They're still here. They're having a good time. And they're actually guesting one of our programs here in the 25, Kada Umaga. And while waiting for the live show with Miss Pia Guanyo, of course, Miss Lian. Yeah, and Miss Diana, they're here. And Miss Mel wants to

0: Something on air. I'm Ismael. How you doing? Nice to see you again back here.
1: Hi, Sir John Lemon. I'm here to to shout out some friends from Philip.
0: Grabe, why are you so beautiful? why are you so beautiful? Who's keeping you beautiful? Who's
1: of
0: keeping
1: course,
0: you?
1: My family, my
0: of
1: husband
0: course,
1: and kids.
0: Of course, there you go. All right. And you look very inspired and you look very blooming.
1: Thank you.
0: Very excited for the promotion of Phil Health, right?
1: Yes.
0: And speaking of Phil Health, your posses, your group,
1: yes,
0: is like on the road right now, right?
1: Yes, yes.
0: Go right ahead, shout them out.
1: Okay, I want to shout out all the public affairs officers of different regions of Phil Health. They are going here for the group tour, and also our friends from NCR Central Benefit Administration Office or Section, andyan si Axel, andyan si MM.
0: MM?
1: Yes.
0: M&M?
1: Yes, ang ating doctor, Doc Dodgy. Ayun, nagpapa-shoutout lang sila. Hi guys, continue to tune in 95.5 kasi lagi ako nandito, charot.
0: Oh, yan. Every morning, believe it or not, guys, kahit walang business, nandito yan si Miss Mel eh.
1: Yes.
0: Ganun na.
1: No.
0: Anyway, thank you again, Miss Mel, Sir Mon. Thank you very much for dropping by. And again, they're just waiting for their guesting in one of our programs here, Kada Umaga, which happens at 10 o'clock, if I'm not mistaken. 9:36. Time for me to pause for a break. Be right back. I got Rob Bays and DJ Easy Rock. It Takes Two. Coming right up. You guys hang in there. Take care. Miss Mel. Ma'am Mel. Ganda talaga ni Miss Mel. Parang angel. Parang ganun. Parang si Angel look scene. Ganun. Thank you guys. Taking a break. Be right back with more. Hang on.
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It is 9:57. Pauline Wilson. And that's from 1992 and a song called Stay. Three to go before 10 o'clock. End of the line for John Lemon. That's it for my share of Essential 90s. Hang on tight. Dear Peachy is coming back. She's coming up as well till 1 in the afternoon. Talk to you guys tomorrow for Wasakan Wednesday. This has been John Lemon. And leave you with Seduction from 1990. Could This Be Love? Keep it here on Eagle FM 95.5 for the love of music. God bless you guys. Bye. Ta-ta for now.

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1: 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The 90s are back. It's time to rewind. Essential 90s, the hits you'll find. From rock to rap, dance to R&B, this is where you want to be. Essential 90s, bringing the hits back to life. 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

All right, OPMs in a row. That's Vanna Vanna, and He Loves Me. And right before that, we played the music of Regine Velasquez, Follow the Sun.

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That's Music of Boys to Men from 1997. A song for mama. Yes, a song for all the mamas out there.

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All right, 10:47 right now. Yes, I'm still here. Peachy for Essential 90s until 1. And let's go to our FB fan page first, okay? Yeah, I have a lot of visitors today. Kaya, yon. Wait, let me open my FB first, okay? Yes, okay, so it's now here. Yeah, saying good morning to Ricardo de Guzman. Happy Essential 90s. Also to Juan Miguel Gamocha. Hi there, Joe Boy. Yeah, I just played a Mariah Carey song, Dream Lover nga lang. Okay. Anyways, yeah, saying hello to Andre Cruz. Also to Chris Cabrera of Santa Mesa, Manila. Hi to Louis Bongi de la Cruz. Happy Tuesday to you, Louis Bongi. Also to Gerard Michano. Good morning and happy Tuesday. Our Christian Rada of Noveleta, Cavite is also with us. Good morning to you. Peter Roberto, happy Tuesday. And from 413 Basketball Clinic, Marikina City, good morning, Ma'am Peachy. Happy Essential 90s. Back to reality na po ulit dito sa school. 6 a.m. pa lang po, nandito na ako. Me and my dependable earphones po muna, ma'am, habang nagre-review. I love and miss you. Aaliyah, yes, Mark Edward, Capanatics. Thanks for visiting and thanks for the ubongs, okay? Yeah, and Randy Santisas, yes, happy listening to you. Also to King Rodriguez from Randy Santisas. Mario Eroño, good morning. Happy Essential Tuesday or Happy Essential 90s Tuesday. And from Amita Dali, masaya at maaraw na Martes. 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Thank you, ma'am. 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Lalong-lalo po ako. Thank you, mamita. I love you din po. And yes, Ma'am Lani, Teacher Lani, of course. Hello there. Oh, it's a holiday in Bulacan. Okay. Mm-hmm. Yeah. Okay. Enjoy your holiday. And saying hello to Catalina Rogel Pertoliano Sena. From Doreen Daly Scott, happy 90s Tuesday. Kids are back to their regular schedules, but attending class while listening to your songs. Thank you, Mom. We love you. From Arlene Scott. Oh, thank you, Arlene. Love you too. Yes, the Scott family in Subic. And hi to Jebby Chong de la Cruz. Also to my cousin Raquel Flores. Yes, good Tuesday morning to you, cousin Nene. Myra Manalo, always present. Yes, thank you very much. Happy 90s Essential Tuesday. Okay. And from Nestor Lugtu, saying hello as usual to brothers Mark Villafuerte, John Naira, Abel Ibi, Ferpaz, Fernando Fuentes, Juntim Hempol, Richard Libon Alejo, Roldan Alejo, Sister Eve Corpus Sapon, and Sister Evelyn Santiago, and Sister Marzen Villafuerte from Nestor Lugtu. And saying hello and good morning, happy Tuesday to Teen Hoves, also to Ernie Tobias. Okay, let me see, what do I have here? All right, yes, back to more music. And this next song is brought to you by EO Executive Optical. 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

All right, music of Patti Smith and Don Lee. Sometimes love just ain't enough. And that song was brought to you by EO Executive Optical.

All right, and before we wind up our first hour together, I'd like to say hello to, the people there at Heartland Ventures office. Okay, saying hello to Nian, Valenzuela, Andre, Sophia, all Valenzuelas, and also to Hannah Resplendor and Kurt Dinglasan. Yes, that's coming from Jay Valenzuela. Yes, thank you very much. And here to wind up our first hour together.

0: No matter the decade, no matter the vibe, it's all here from the electrifying anthems of the 80s to the unforgettable hits of the 90s. 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

All right, yeah, starting off the second hour with the music of Lou Bega, Mambo number 5. 6 minutes after 11 o'clock, still with Speechy.

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2: All right, 11:18, and saying hello and good morning to my dear sister Arlene Panoncillo. Happy Tuesday po. Also to the Olardo Family Plus, Mommy Dolly, Lay and Rain, Will and Papa Miguel, Anton, Lola Margarita, Lola Doring, Lola Feli, Lola Connie, and Tate Bert. Hi to Daddy Eric, Ava, Myrtle, Patricia, Jet, Eric Jr., Chris, Ricky, Rexy, and Abby. Also to Anthony and Katarina and the Spencer kids, Mikhail, Pretty Alexa, Layla, my angel Cassie, my buttercup Lily, sweet babies Nino and Nina, cutest Venice, Benedict and Benjamin, Audrey, Nightingale, Sophia, and Andrew, and of course DJ Zarina, and I, Petros, and the triplets, Chloe, Dahlia, and Reese. Saying hello also to the twins in Australia, Michael and Malcolm, together with Aunt Tessie and Uncle Brad, Stephen and Lisa, also Nana Galore, and of course the Scott family in Subic. Hi to Charlotte, Charles, Doreen, Dali, Lena, Theo, Ian, Mishka, Misha, Inigo, Aaron, Zandra, and Zabina, together with Mommy Arlene and Daddy Theodore. Saying hello also to my Bessie Cons, also to Elise, Andre, Tita Pearl, and Tito Aaron. And of course, my Ateline and Chrisline. In the office today, Chris. And my sister Meldy, of course. Good morning to Doc Louis Gutierrez, Doc Eman, and Cherry Fanjalan, Felman Castro, the Sinanses. Hello there, Mommy Claire, Leia, Joy, and June. Also saying hello to Odette Montojo, Malu Pascual, Baby Cardona, Emmy de la Peña. And of course, good morning to Brother June and Sister Lynn Francisco. Also to Brother Dennis Lovendino. Hi to Sister Edna Canlas, Sister Annabel Pidlawan, Brother Cesar Azarcon, Danny Moldes and family, Luz Epino, Angel Nancy Pasquale, Transmitter Guiding the Vera Okuman family, Mommy Esther Dizon, Doc Eric and Doc Rosalie of Adjao Optical Clinic, also Marisa, Rana Babejo, and Shamil Madrid, Kamanava homeboys, especially Eric, also SG Alfred Balala, Sister Jem Leonardo, and of course Team Easy. Yes, hello to Arvi, Sal, and Ramses. Also saying hello to Doc Goldie Chulagatus and Marisa Tibayan, Doc Maria Abril, Lay Navarro, and everybody in the P10 section of our central office, especially Brother Joey Cilio and Leo Apita. Hi to Leia Lazarte, of course, always tuned in. Also, Brother Jorley and Sister Edna Giron, my good friend Juliet Manyalaksewake there in Japan. Hi to Jet Egawa as well. Cousin Nene, yes, again, my cousin Nene and cousin Cesar, together with Beth and B-Boy. Hi to Roel and Zoel Caro, also to Marlon Ray Santos, Brother Joey Alcaraz, Sister Blanca Del Masho, Virginia, USA, Belen and Sunny Ang Mamin, Karen Alarcon, Harriet Maglantay, Nelson and Baby Paredes, Ruby and Amy, Kathy Bergado and family, Maring Betchay and Maring Auring, Mommy Megan, Aaliyah, Ms. Nora, the staff of Home Protect Incorporated, Attorney Philip and Doc Marlin, Rama and Socorro families, the troops in North Melton, Melbourne, Darwin, Port McKay, St. Albans, and Parramatta, Rufus family, Sergeant Leanne, Mario, Maui, Louis Bong de la Cruz, Lot Doña, Elaine Secondes, Pina Jerusalem, Gil, and yes, Jonathan Unai. Yes, 11:22 is our time, and again, yes, it's time for our OPMs in a row.

0: All right, music from our very own Pops Fernandez, Don't Say Goodbye. And right before that, Tutsi Guevara and Pasuliap Suliap. It's now 11:30. Time to pause for a break.
1: 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No.

0: 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It's time to rewind. 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

All right, 11:47, and saying hello to my bella is Tito Alex and Tita Tess Lizardo. Good morning. Also to Karali Lapid and Liza David. Privyet to Jim and Alan Soriano of Moscow, Russia. Also to our friends in Italy, Zaldi and Jane Santa Barbara of Rome, Shemaran and Nones and John Mendoza of Milan. And of course, our friends in Hanam, South Korea, Anyong, David Santiago, Yongnim, Hijingnim, Tungsen, Arabuji, and Sejingnim. Also to the Nguyen family, especially Jasmine, Jezreel, and Justin. Hi to Lola team and Lola Elaine and Pedrito of Poland. Also to the Scott family in Auckland, New Zealand. Lolo Arnold, Aunt Rebecca, Althea. Especially cute baby Via and my friends also from Auckland, Shy and Derek Vivas. Hi to brother Willie and sister Beck Lirio of North Shore, New Zealand. The Kalimlim family there in Manama, Bahrain. Hi to Melvin, Lorlin, and Yen Yen. Saying hello also to Komeni Zaman, Beth Cantorna, Rose of Salve Hospital. Ruben, Bernardino and family, Henry Laborte, Marie Solania, Raymond Go and girlfriend Michelle, and of course the people at Centurion International Corporation, Joyce, So, Angie, Kate, Maimai, Alex, Tess Declaro, Tess Pareñas, Maricel, Jovi Asma, Annette, Eileen, Mommy Elsa, Joe Camps, Master Javon, and Ivy. Saying hello also to the people there at Haitap Supermarket, Quezon Ave, and the people at King Smart in Caloocan. I'm Sweats and Digitized team, hello to all of you. Also to Copper Sevilla Carlos, and of course the Net25 Finance Department people, Brother Joseph, Ka Juliet, Tess, Rollit, Wena, Brother Danny, and Brother Rami Santos. Hi to June Espy, yes, Palakas, okay, and the people at the NEU cashier's office, Arlene, Hazel, Patty, Jersham, Nico, Becky, Joe, Kaeds, Elena, Diane, Olive, Brother Runner San Diego, and Casol Kaide. Good morning to Brother Rydel Palabasan. Also to the people at the NEU Information Office, Brother Jel Haiko, Brother Max Sison, Giselle, Rick, Zival, Francesca, and Angie. And hello to everybody there at the NEU College of Education Office, Din Corazon Liwayway, Kayeye, and Ma'am Julie Valencia. Happy listening to the people of Barangay New Era and Barangay New Era Clinic, especially Ruth and Rowena, and everybody at Kuwait Airways Reservation and Ticketing Department. Happy listening to all of you. Also to the Grab drivers, always listening to us, Dante Paz Jr., Bernardo Marine, Edwin Arias, Alex Alipio, Arnel Isla, Reynardo Deloria, Art Antiola, Noel Lanchetta, Robert Kong Lee, Edwin Hapon, Randy Salvatierra, Michael Gamba, Liazar Cabaltera, June Pantoja Jr., Bernabe, Arnold Ayaay, Grazer Beta, Ricky Grande, Bernardo Chavez, Domingo Menor, Edgar Fetalvero, Ryan Galiebo, and Joey Reyes. And yes, the people in our central motor pool, Ka Berong, Katabara, Freddy Tagala, Bong Padre, Arnel Cabezas, Brother Rodel Orzano, Brother Eugene Dacpano, and also Brothers Alan, Gabrielle, Janelle, Carl, Alden, Christian, Kuya Pogi Resetes, and Brother Avelan Petorio. Our friends at Betty Sans Rival, Royal Place, hello to all of you, Ella, Judy, Joni, Fonsi, Jing, and TJ. And saying hello to Chanas and to Maria Tan and husband John. Dr. Wilfredo P. Santos, the medical director at Baypoint Hospital, SBMA. Parpo, Neil Pedralves, the people at Hair Rebound Salon, especially G, Karen, and John.
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Brother Ed and Sister Chari Agustin, Brother Jess and Sister Annalie Granada, Sister Venus Maria, Brother Danny Simbulan, Brother Bobby Dino, Brother Gerson Nonato, and also Sir Walter Bacareza of Field Health. Yes, we've got a lot of visitors earlier from Field Health. Okay, yes, thanks for dropping by. And yes, I'd like to say hello also to Rogelio Pagdangan and Clara Jr. All right, 11:53, back to more music. 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

All right, music of the Backstreet Boys, Anywhere for You. 11:57, and yes, here to wind up our second hour together. Spice Girls.

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0: All right, that's the music of Paula Abdul, Promise of a New Day. And of course, we started off the final stretch of my share of Essential 90s with the music of Natalie Imbruglia, Torn. 11 after 12, here is Sheryl Crow.
1: 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This is L.A.

0: 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It's time to rewind. 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Wasakan Wednesday. 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

17, and still was peachy for the final stretch. Hello, Hazel. Yes, for the final stretch of my share of Essential 90s, let's go to my personal text line. Good day, Mom. Essential 90s for us, lots of boy bands and girl group songs and the best songs ever. Papa, drive safely. Hello and good day to Kuya's listening with Abby and Lisa. Mom, you are the best. We love you, Michael and Malcolm. Oh, thank you very much. The twins from Australia. Yeah, I love you too. And from Ava. Good day, Mom Peachy. Happy 90s Tuesday, Salahat. Special mention. See Mr. Sweet Smile. Happy therapy and study Tuesday. Nakiki, good morning po. Si Tita Eve ngayon, nagising. Oh, that's nice to know. Hello there, Tita Eve. Yes, I love you, Mom Peachy. Have a good day. Thank you, Ava. I love you too. And from Brother Ronab Abejo. Yes, good day po, dear Peachy. Happy Tuesday. Nakikinig habang nagda-drive. Pakigreet po ang mga kasama ko sa bantayan. Mamayang gabi, sila Brother Eric Adiao, Brian Fetzilo, Otep Barcelona, Michael Galicia, at Marvin Celeste. Salamat po sa magagandang music. At stay safe po. Thank you, Brother Ronab. All right. Yes, malapit na. Yes, okay. Looking forward to, to your wedding day with Shamil Madrid, of course. And saying thank you to all those who shared my program's art card today. First in the list, my Ate Lian. It's all about him. Louis Bongi de la Cruz. Yes, thank you for the man who shares, Louis Bongi. Rain, Kingsway family. My good friend, Juliet Sewaki. 413 Basketball Clinic, Marikina City. Doreen Dally Scott. Jonathan, of course. Thank you. And also, yes, Myra Manalo. Kamanava Homeboy, Eric Tuloy. Doc Maria Abril. Mamita Dolly. Lay. LM Hoops Olarte. Who else? Lalita Margarita. RV Evangelista Isidera's Solid Eagle FM 95.5 and Old School for Life. Brother Jorly Egron. Oscar Fran de Ramos Jr. G. Manalang Soriano. Spashiba. And also Antonio Castillo Lagunoy. Yes, thank you very much. And yes, I think, of course, Mami Claire Senense. Thank you po. All right, it's 12:21. It's 90s music playing all day long, of course, right here on Eagle FM 95.5. Back to more music. Again, it's time for our very own.

0: All right, music of Francis M., Cold Summer Nights. And before that, yes, we play the music of Mike Luis, Iba Ka Na Pala Ngayon. 12:29, again, we'll pause for a break. We'll be right back with more.
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All right, 12:45, final 15 minutes for my share of Essential 90s. Going back to our FB fan page. Yes, from Lalita Margarita, masayang araw ng Martes, dear Peachy. Masaya at maingay kaming nakikinig sa iyo. 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Mahal ka naming lahat dito sa Casa Margarita. Thank you very much, Lalita. Love you din po, all of you. Dyan po sa Casa Margarita in Cebu. And saying hello to Rebecca Barba. Yes, have a great day, Rebecca. From It's All About Him, happy Tuesday, dear Peachy. Via is extremely happy playing with her new toys. While listening to your program, she is celebrating 3 hours of your song. Stay safe, everyone. God bless you, dear Peachy. Thank you very much. Yes, the Scott family in Auckland, New Zealand. And saying hello to Maricel Hala. Yeah, okay. Thank you for listening. Also to Lita Mapalad Baldenaro, always tuned in from Valenzuela City. Thank you, Lita. And hi to Christy and Albert Merced of QC with Love. From Kingsway Family, masaya at maaraw na Tuesday, dear Peachy. Sama-sama kaming ine-enjoy ang tugtuging 90s sa program mo. 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Ingat at God bless you. Maring Betcha and Maring Auring. Thank you very much po. And from my good friend Juliet Sewaki, good day. Happy Essential 90s. Just listening to your wonderful playlist. Love and miss you. Yes, love and miss you too, Juliet. When are you visiting? And saying hello to Maria Lorena Sardenya Malonzo. Happy Tuesday. Also to Maximo Nagit. Hi to Leia Lopez. Yes, happy Tuesday to you. Also to Dora of Alitagtag, Batangas. Eric Tuloy, yes, Kamanava homeboy, always listening. Thank you very much, Eric. And again, my pamangkin Roel Caro, hello there. Remy Hervasho of San Jose del Monte, Bulacan is also listening. Happy Tuesday, Remy. And of course, Ivan Cruz. Okay, yes, noted on your request. And saying hello to the De Leon and Miranda families coming from Edwin Miranda De Leon. Hi to Lanny Velasco. Kindly greet my sister Leonora Francisco of Barangay Luwak, Bani, Pangasinan. A happy 56th birthday. Oh, okay. Happy birthday to your sister, Leonora. That's coming from Lanny Velasco. And happy Tuesday to R.C. Nicolas. Also, saying hello to Orlando Sebastian. Happy Essential 90s. Shout out po sa mga kasamahan ko sa service, or I'm sorry, Savis Corporation. Okay. Did I say it right? Savis? Okay. Hi to Leon Guerrero. Shout out to George Mike Kim. Yes. Okay. Thank you. And thank you for always listening, Orlando Sebastian. Oscar Fronderamos Sr. of Valenzuela City. Shout out sa wife kong si Vicky, sa anak kong si Oliver at Oscar Jr., sa manugang kong si Rose Angelic at Christelle, sa apo kong si Ishi Angelo, at sa Ramos family ng Sitio Gripo, Santa Barbara, Victoria, Tarlac. Okay. Lizzie Sakuram Flores. Yes. Thank you for always including my pa-shoutouts. And happy po talaga ang mga napapa-shoutout ko dito on air. Oh, my pleasure, Lizzie. And, of course, saying hello to John D. Rockefeller. Yes, happy Tuesday to you.
and to all of you there at Mercury Hauling Services. Hi to Lori Santos of Bulacan. Happy Tuesday to you too. And yes, you're welcome, Louis Bong de la Cruz. Mercy Protasio. Ah, for K-pop Reloaded to. Okay, noted. Yeah, I'll take note of this request for Thursday. From Arn Corpus, shout out daw. Yes, mga regular solid listeners, Super Arn, Mayette, Kyle, Clark, and Chelsea Corpus of San Jose del Monte, Bulacan. Thank you, Arn. Hi to Maria Santos. Happy listening to Cheat Santos, Teresita Garcia Baniked, and Mara Q. Santos. Okay. And one last. Osang Perez. Yes. Happy Essential 90s Tuesday to you, Osang. And yes, I think... yeah, where is that? I can't find it. Anyways, yon, yeah, saying hello. They'll always tuned in daw sila. Mole, the Mole, of course. Maurice, Neil, and An-An. Okay, thank you very much. 12:52 is our time. Yes, only 8 more minutes left. For me and you, for us together. At 1 o'clock, of course, it's afternoon chill until 5. 5 o'clock, DJ Jam for pop and R&B until 8. 8 o'clock, the night shift. All right. Yes, what's our my last song today? Before my goodbye song. Okay, this one, something from Code Red. Here you go.

All right, that's it for our share of essential 90s. Yes, this is Peachy saying thank you very much for keeping me company. I'll be back with you tomorrow, okay, for Wasakan Wednesday. In the meantime, yes, enjoy the rest of the day. Until tomorrow, bye-bye, everyone. I love you all. Mwah.

0: No matter the decade, no matter the vibe, it's all here. From the electrifying anthems of the 80s. Now I gotta cut loose. To the unforgettable hits of the 90s. 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Lahat ng gusto mo, andito na. 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

0: 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Wasakan Wednesday. 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

0: 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Wasakan Wednesday. 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

0: 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Wasakan Wednesday. 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

0: Ice Girls with Wannabe, Pop and R&B on Daily G. Happening this Tuesday, September 29, 2026. The time flies so fast. And September, it's the end of September tomorrow as we welcome October. Wow. 5:29 on the clock. We'll just have to take a very short break. We'll be back for more of your favorite pop and R&B hits from the 90s here on Eagle FM.
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0: 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By the time it's 5:46, at 6 we have our news update. 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

0: dance on the dance floor, before that with news and with Step by Step, and Lisa Stansfield with The Real Thing. A minute before 6 o'clock, hi to Tito RV Evangelista and my power couple, May and Eugene Bailon. Thank you for tuning in. And to those who are on the road, enjoying the music, Essential 90s and more of pop and R&B happening on Daily G. 5:59, we'll be back and a news update at 6.
1: Pag tayo'y may sakit, gusto natin gumaling agad. 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
0: Metro and Mega Manila, our time exactly 6 o'clock. My name is DJ Jem and this is Eagle FM 95.5 Top of the Hour News. Air travelers may have to spend more on their next trip as Civil Aeronautics Board or CAB raises the fuel surcharge to level 17 for flights from October 1 to 15. The new surcharge will range from 559 to 1,635 pesos for domestic flights, while international flights will carry an additional charge of between 1,846 pesos and 10 centavos and 13,726 pesos and 58 centavos. The increase comes as global oil prices continue to rise amid ongoing tensions in the Middle East. The fuel surcharge was previously at level 14 from September 16 to 30. Meanwhile, the Philippine Coast Guard, or PCG, drove away a Chinese maritime militia vessel after it deployed 24 small boats within the territorial sea of Kota Island in the Kalayaan Island Group on Monday, September 28. The PCG said each boat carried two people, with some of the boats reportedly spotted fishing in the area. The Coast Guard described the deployment as a force-multiplying tactic, saying it expands the mothership's reach and increases China's presence in the area under a civilian appearance. The Chinese vessel, identified by hull number 9622, was later driven away by the Philippine Coast Guard. Now let's check the sports news. Filipino tennis star Alex Ayala is moving on to the quarterfinals of the 2026 Asian Games after a convincing win over Thailand's Pacharin Chipchandey. Ayala dominated the match, winning 6-1 and 6-0 in just 55 minutes. She will face Taiwan's Joanna Gerland in the quarterfinals tomorrow, September 30. Before that, Ayala will also compete in the women's doubles event this afternoon, where she will partner with fellow Filipina Shaira Rivera. That's it for our news update. Stay tuned for more. Our time at 6:02.
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3: 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The 90s are back. It's time to rewind. 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

0: evening while grazing the traffic. Music from the Bucketheads with The Bomb. Before that, Crystal Waters with Gypsy Woman. And Ricky Martin with Maria. That's from year 1999. It's our second hour together for Pop and R&B. My name is DJ Jen. 6:14 on the clock. 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
1: 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Love's going to leave.

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0: No Mercy with Where Do You Go. 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Of course, here on Eagle FM 95.5. It's Pop and R&B of Daily G. Before that, you've heard The Real McCoy with Another Night. That's from year 1992. 12 more to go before 7 o'clock. At 7, we have another news update. We'll be right back. And more of your favorite R&B, pop and R&B hits coming your way after this.
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1: 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Our time a minute before 7 o'clock. My name is DJ Jem and this is Eagle FM 95.5 at Top of the Hour News. Russian President Vladimir Putin has praised negotiations between the United States and China, highlighting their potential impact on the global economy. According to the report, Putin said talks between the two major economic powers could have wider effects on countries around the world, as developments involving Washington and Beijing can influence international trade, businesses, and financial markets. Meanwhile, the National Telecommunications Commission, or NTC, said its enforcement action over poor mobile broadband service is not limited to Metro Manila. The regulator said it regularly conducts mobile internet speed tests nationwide through its regional offices. The NTC recently issued show cause orders and imposed a 100,000 peso daily fine after September tests showed no improvement in mobile internet performance in the National Capital Region compared with earlier tests. Now in entertainment, a star-studded runway show opened Paris Fashion Week, bringing together celebrities, models, and athletes against the backdrop of the illuminated Eiffel Tower. Supermodels Kendall Jenner and Heidi Klum, along with actors Andy McDowell and Philippine Leroy Bulu, were among those who walked the runway. They were joined by Olympic skier Lindsay Vonn and Italian Paralympian Beatrice Avio. The event ended with a special appearance by pop icon Celine Dion, who is currently in Paris for a series of concerts. And that's it for our news update. Stay tuned for more. 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

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And back to Essential 90s. 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

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Pete Locasa asked for this song, that's Music from 5 with Slam Dunk the Funk, for his teammates at West Camillas. Thank you so much. Later on, I'll be checking out our Facebook page for your shoutouts and our Viber and text line again. The number 0999-548-3900. Before that, the first press with Ghetto Superstar,

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2: I didn't get to greet you yesterday, so like what I said, I'll make bawi. So those who sent their messages and shout-outs on our Facebook page, good evening to you. And to those who are having their dinner tonight, like Tito RV, yes. Hi to Ma'am Lani, Osang Perez, Lita Baldenaro, Rebecca Barba, Joey Cruz, Louis Bongi as always, Jeremy Reyes, Marcelino and Doc Jr., and hi to... what's this? Randy Santisas, Remy Gervasio, Arce Nicolas, Nasser Luxu, Jebby Tiong, Ricardo de Guzman, Rodetto Alcantara, Maximun Agit, Ms. Mayra Manalo, and Maria Malonzo, Arkishan Roda, Alberto Merced, and Juan Miguel, Gerard Nishano, and Chris Cabrera. There you go. And let me check my Facebook page. You could also follow me on Facebook. I'm present. That's DJ Jem. And make a follow. Hi to Maricel Hala. I'll check if I could squeeze in your request. Miss Lita Juntapalia, Errol Fulmino, and Susie Gerard Santos, as always. Well, this who's listening via net25.com/EagleFM95.5, like Tito RV. That's our audio streaming, guys. And hi to Alberto Merced, I think. Same peeps. Thank you so much. Now let's get back to the music. We have All Saints with Never Ever.
3: 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How you could ever hurt me so. I need to know what I've done wrong.

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And that's Natalie Imbruglia with Smoke, the one who also gave you Torn. 7:54 on the clock. And before we wind up our show, it's time for our news update. Time at 7:55. It's time for our top of the hour news. Filipino households can expect some relief from high fuel costs as the government suspends excise taxes on liquefied petroleum gas or LPG and kerosene. The Department of Energy said the suspension was ordered through Executive Order 125 after the average Dubai crude oil price exceeded the threshold set by law. The tax relief removes 3 pesos and 36 centavos per kilogram of LPG, or nearly 37 pesos for an 11-kilogram cylinder and 5 pesos and 60 centavos per liter of kerosene. The DOE said the suspension will be removed monthly, or will be reviewed monthly, rather, while oil companies will submit fuel cost information to help monitor prices. Meanwhile, most Filipinos involved in a bus accident on the A96 near Buklo in Bavaria, Germany, have been discharged and cleared to return to Milan, Italy. The Philippine Consulate General in Frankfurt and OWA are coordinating assistance for the affected Filipinos and their families. However, several Filipinos remain hospitalized with serious injuries, with officials continuing to coordinate with German hospitals and authorities. And in sports, EJ of Vienna has once again brought home gold for the Philippines after successfully defending his men's pole vault title at the 2026 Asian Games in Japan. Vienna secured his second consecutive Asian Games gold medal, adding another major achievement to his international career, giving the Philippines another gold medal in the ongoing competition. And that's it for Top of the Hour News, and that's it for me, end of the line for DJ Jam on today's edition of Daily G. Thank you so much for hanging out and jamming with me, listening to your favorite music. Coming up next at 8, The Night Shift with Essential 90s Week by SWB. Good night, everyone.

0: matter the decade, no matter the vibe, it's all here. 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

0: 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Wasakan Wednesday. 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

0: 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Wasakan Wednesday. 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

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Wasakan Wednesday. 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

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It is Wasakan Wednesday. Right in the middle of the week, the 30th of September 2026. Good morning, Manila. It's John Lemon for the John Lemon Show. And my share of Wasakan Wednesday music. You know, that is why I don't usually talk on a Wednesday. It's because it doesn't match the program with the way I I converse. You know what I mean, right? Anyways, just enjoy the ride as we all and you and I both enter the world of great, fantastic, awesome, magical music of Wasakan Wednesday. Here's Marty Balin and Hearts on Eagle FM 95.5. Good morning.

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Kendall Loggins. Song called Heart to Heart, 620 right now. Saying hi and good morning to Rosalia. Rosalia, good morning to you. Thank you for hanging out and thank you for being there on the other side while getting ready for work on a Wednesday morning. And for those of you legal employees, expect your paychecks today. Yep, it is. Payday today. Is it today or tomorrow? Is it only 30 days for September or 31 days for September? I'm getting all mixed up now. But whether you are getting your pays today or tomorrow, expect and be wise. And don't be a one-day millionaire, you know what I mean, right? John Lemonade for the John Lemon Show. It is a Wednesday, my share of Wasakana Wednesday. All the way till 10 o'clock, 4 hours. The usual length of the show. You and I, both. Right now, I got Lenny Kravitz in and over till it's over. Right here, right now on Eagle FM 95.5 for the love of music. Here.

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0: 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Hey, 14 to go for 7 o'clock in the morning. It is What's Up on Wednesday. I'm John and Whistle. And right next to me, here on Eagle FM 95.5, for the love of music.
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0: No matter the decade, no matter the vibe, it's all here from the electrifying anthems of the 80s to the unforgettable hits of the 90s. Your favorite hits of the 2000s. All the way to today's chart-topping tracks. Any generation, we got you. Lahat ng gusto mo, andito na. 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

0: You're on Eagle FM 95.5. Hold on to the night. Richard Marks. It is 15 minutes after 7 o'clock, second hour of the morning show. John Lemon here, your host, till 10 in the morning. And alrighty then, let's say hi to some of our friends who never miss listening to Eagle FM every single day. Jebby, good morning to you, Jebby. Johnny Refrio. Okay, I hope I got that one right. Good morning, listening in from Camarines Norte. Wow, thank you for listening. Maricel, good morning, Maricel. Rebecca, how you doing, Rebecca? Good morning. Mancolas, good morning. Maria Lorena, good morning, Maria Lorena. Mary Lauren, yan. Gandahan natin. Let's make your name sound more beautiful. Mary Lauren. Right? Okay, Jenny Javier. Good morning, Jenny. How you doing? Byron. What's up, Byron? Louis Bongi. Good morning, Louis Bongi. Avengers. Good morning, Avengers. Asking for a Weird Al Yankovic song. You don't love me anymore. See what I can do, okay? I think I have that one. Just you wait, okay? Peter, good morning, Peter. Lita. Good morning, all the way from Valenzuela City. Osang, good morning, Osang. Gerard Maciano, good morning. Marcelino, good morning, Marcelino. How are you? Juan Miguel. John Michael, ayon. Juan Miguel, good morning. Nestor, good morning. Carmela, hi. Ricardo de Guzman, good morning. Art Christian, good morning. Kamalinli, good morning. Sabay tingin. Alrighty then. Dory, good morning, Dory. Yeah, Kamalinli was like, John, you want some hard-boiled egg? No, not today. I already had one. Mika and I had hard-boiled egg earlier. So we're pretty much full right now at the moment. Yes. Who else? By the way, let's get back to the Facebook. Remy. Good morning, Remy. Chris. All the way from Santa Mesa, Manila. Good morning. Randy. Happy listening. Alberto, good morning, Alberto. To Master Wency Obana Jr. on the road right now on his way to work. To the staff of ST Micro. Good morning to you guys. Most especially to the boys and the girls of the CCFS department. Good morning to you. Thank you so much for always making Eagle FM 95.5 part of your lives. Thank you. Don't forget to like, share, and follow us on Facebook, okay? And keep those messages coming in. Look us up on Facebook. Look for Eagle FM 95.5. And look for John Lemon's Wasakan Wednesday art card. And you can type in your comments, your shout-outs, your highs, your rants, whatever it is. 7:20 right now. Time for us to pause for a break. And I will be right back with Corey Hart and a whole lot more. Keep it here on Eagle FM 95.5 for the love of music.
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It is 7:52. Winger and song called Miles Away. 8 more minutes to go before 8 o'clock. Saying good morning to the staff, to the medical staff of Healthway Hospital in Regalado, Quezon City, in Fairview. Good morning. If in case one of you is listening in, like the doctors, the nurses, good morning to you. Thank you so much for taking care of all the patients. More music.

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